0: Sorry to bother you again.
1: Don't mention it. Anytime.
0: Fine, bro. How long will it take to get to the airport?
1: Don't worry, we have time.
0: Okay, let's go.

0: Next time, when you come back, get a driving lesson somehow. Then you can go anywhere you want. But I will be here for you whenever you need me.
1: How much is your car?
0: Only 3,000. It is a really reasonable price for a used car.

0: 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Would you lend me some cash? My car is out of gas.
1: I've got nothing for you.
2: Okay, okay.
3: No. It's kind of not enough, buddy, and you know it, buddy. Give me yours. Give me yours, too.
1: I've got nothing for you.
2: You sure, buddy? You got nothing?
1: No!
4: 哎，你干啥呀？干嘛了？打两桶背着啊，那孩子坐飞机回来不得洗洗啊？
5: 儿子，
6: 爸，
7: 回来。